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How about now? Take a look at your consist. Looks like a bunch of cars are out of order, over.

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Come on. I'm ready for y'all. 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Got a light up there for you. Be a signal indication. Okay, depart from NBC. Head over. You guys have a good night. Okay, dispatch, check out.

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1: 321, over.
0: Hey, behind is 287. Y'all have permit down Lake, you stopping at West Lake. Shoving the south leg on Y, ride the DP back in the yard, over.
1: All right.

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0: dispatch, Jacksonville, answering, over. North end of the north end, you say, off the east lead. 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What are you gonna do? I mean, do you need down to the north end of the passenger station, or do you just need to Grand Junction?
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0: Tempo 441-16, CSXP 4551, got a clear signal. Crawford, track 3, south out.
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0: Yes, Nash, there, over.
1: Dispatcher, this 311 is going to need that light. We got to swing up about 7,600 feet.
0: Signification there, Duval there, 321.

Dispatcher Jacksonville, 10th Street, Dover. Jury brief the other side, over. All right, I'm ready for the job reach when you are, over.

Okay, blast off from where you stand, say no indication of. You too, it's a dispatch of Jackson.

0: CFX detector, milepost 619.5, track main 1, no defects, repeat, no defects, total axles 266, detector out.
1: Approach the limited

0: Okay, dispatcher Jacksonville, answering, over. Okay, I'm stoked about to get you out of the yard, and but I can't get you to Moncrief because it's the witching hour, and 177 is out, getting ready to go to the newest and improved worst plan out there of working now Moncrief, or I'm sorry, working the brickyard. Have you ever heard that saying, two steps forward, three steps back? All I'm telling you is that's the way I feel every time they change one of them trains at Moncrief. Oh, yeah. Yeah, somebody gets a bonus for that. I mean, I get the Winter Havens. I do. I understand. But you got yard jobs that go back and forth daily, multiple times a shift from the brick kipper to the ramp to the HR. There's no reason why we can't get them cars over there in time to get him solid and ready to go. Okay. All I want to say is just because they might have a degree, don't mean they're smart. Just saying. That's right. That being said, brother, you guys be sitting tight there at Duval waiting on 77 to get by, and then I'll have you a light to go north. Over. All right, thank you. Appreciate y'all. Jay, dispatcher Jacksonville.
1: Callahan. 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

796, needing a light at Grand Junction. Yeah, I don't ever hang a light at Grand Junction until I see the blocks turn solid, so, means you read them back. No, I was busy talking with another train. Here we go, signal indication, over. Oh, yeah, you too. Jay, dispatcher, Jackson out.

23321, over. 21, how much time do you still need there in Duval? If I can get the signal back and let CSX real fast, can I do that, over? All right, taking the signal back in there, over.

we're good. Thank you. Jay's Faster Jacks. Go ahead, over. Alright, if you would, get your conductor, call me when you get your conductor. We got EC1s, they came through right at shift change and upgraded everything. Some 10s you would have seen here a little bit, or whatever they were, are now 50s, over. Thank you, Special.

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1: 321, over.
0: 321, just checking in to see where you're at in your move and if you're ready for that light at Duval going down Lacey or what there, over.
1: That's right.
0: All right, understand. Appreciate it. Thanks, out.

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1: Okay, 634, CB Dorney on the copy, over.
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in through an 816. They approached medium at the 826 track 1, 3257, north out.

0: 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Total axle 336. 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
1: N2 XCC, no defects. Kudos County, Ratliff DD, North Island.

M2-816, medium clear Callahan, track 1 to 2, locomotive 3250, northbound.

soon the alert of this. So,

2816 clear at the 8621.6, track 2, 3257 northbound.

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0: cargo warning on this stuff.
1: I'd be for the lock at 12, 42 will be working. 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
1: Hey, good morning. CSA Tower 4416.
0: Go ahead there, over.
1: Yeah, when we can, we'd like to again, Spirit Blue Ball again, orange and light over to Don. Go north.
0: All right, bring it to Dinsmore Light Engine. Here we go.
1: Thank you. 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

0: Dave, dispatcher, I 144-17, over.
1: I-144-17,
0: yes, sir. You waiting on your conductor, over.
1: That's right,
0: I just
1: stepped on the board, over.
0: All right, you want to go ahead with your briefing?
2: 6-3,
0: form,
2: we got 3
0: tabs
2: on
0: the
2: 81.
0: Just holler back at me when you're ready.
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1: 144-17, ready to brief.
0: All right, let's do it.
1: Robinson and Brown on duty at 2230, bulletin number 25263, 68 Lincoln, CSOC 7205 and 902, 5,000 gallons in each. We are 13,970 feet, 7,566 tons, 72 loads, 18 empties. 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
0: All right, I appreciate it. Go ahead, Jeff.
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1: Hey, so, 26J is coming, so if you don't, whatever you're holding on to, by the time they get to Eddie, it's gonna pull two cranes. 16 to 14, and, I think it's 18 to 10. Yeah, that's right, 16 to 14, 18 to 10. That's right. We're going to switch the Clippers to 28J to Eddie. 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
0: I say no, okay, so let's go.

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0: 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Niner 2. End of transmission.
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0: 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Alright, signal location. Yes, sir. 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

Grab one, 16, 16, 16, 16, 16, 16, 16, 16, 16, 16, 16, 16, 16, 16, 16, 16, 16, 16, 16, 16, 16, 16, 16, 16, 16, 16, 16, 16, 16, 16, 16, 16, 16, 16, 16, 16, 16, 16, 16, 16, 16, 16, 16, 16, 16, 16, 16, 16, 16, 16, 16, 16, 16, 16, 16, 16, 16, 16, 16, 16, 16, 16, 16, 16, 16, 16, 16, 16, 16, 16, 16, 16, 16, 16, 16, 16, 16, 16, 16, 16, 16, 16, 16, 16, 16, 16, 16, 16, 16, 16, 16, 16, 16, 16, 16, 16, 16, 16, 16, 16, 16, 16, 16, 16, 16, 16, 16, 16, 16, 16, 16, 16, 16, 16, 16, 16, 16, 16, 16, 16, 16, 16, 16, 16,

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No defects. No defects. Total axle 470. End of transmission.

Malcolm and Leo. Hey, I'm gonna run CSX through 14. Stop them on this end. So when you add 16 to 14, you gotta watch it. But that way you ain't gotta mess with it.

Victor. 315. Take a look, Thomas.

Delta 96, 16, number 7261, got a clear signal. 8621.6, track 1. 7261, go with that.

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Milepost 619.5. No defects. Total axles 470. Detector out.

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1: A617.5 7226 1 JD Allen copy. EC1 number 81582 81582 717 26 86 17.5 L7816 16 7261 JD Allen copy 5A do not exceed the following speed with 50 over 50. Number one track between A605.2, A605.3, size no. 5B, do not exceed the following speed, 50 over 50. Number one track between A604.2, A604.3, size no. Truck line 10, dispatcher message, 47764, 47766, are in order.
0: EC1 number 81582, today's date 07-17-26, location 8617.5L796-16, locomotive CSX-7261, JD Allen copying. Turn line 5A, do not keep falling speed, 50 over 50, on number 1 track, Mafos A605.2, Mafos A605.3, no on the sign. Turn line 5B, keep falling speed, 50 over 50 mph on number 1 track. Mafos A604.2, Mafos A604.3, no on the sign. 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
0: 81582, I've gained effective 0244, JLW.
1: Thanks, sir. We got your seat on the case.

0: All right, see you. Thank you. Move track 14.
1: Coming again.
0: Track 14-14.
1: All right, going down to track 14. Thank you.
0: We're going to stop you on this end. You'll come back to track 8.
1: All right, y'all going to stop me on this end, and we'll come back to track 8.

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Here we go.

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0: is 19 the stairs. 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
0: Walk across.

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Dispatcher, Jacksonville.

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0: Dispatch Jacksonville, it's Irby, over. Irby, I just got reports that they had a vehicle stuck on a track at the A645.8. Is that within your limits, over?
1: 2-3, yes, sir. Your bottom clear, Crawford in the side of your 261 territory, correct, over?
2: That is correct, over.
1: Understand, got two of them coming back to you, 6564 Fargo to Eddie, and a 6626 Eddie to Crawford, over.
2: Yeah, thank you, dispatch, 323 out.
0: Thanks, sir.

0: 48J formulation.
1: All right, man.

left about 26 JL. So you bottom clear Crawford in 261 territory, correct, Elvis? Understand, sending you back 6630 Fargo to Eddie, and a 6681 to Crawford, Elvis. Appreciate you helping us.

0: Hey, Leon, we'll move to Santa Fe to Hughes, and we'll take a break and try to. And watch the parade.
1: Hey, Special Jacks. Jacksonville.

heard dispatcher. It is train coming back from FEC engine light. Come on down. Thank you, special.

0: 323 Permandale Lacey. Looking at it from Foot of Rare 28J. Make sure you bypass West Lincoln NCR, please.
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0: 555-something-or-another, over.
1: Right, Leo 55,
0: Where are we at, Evan?
1: We're at 5,000.
0: All right, come on down. Do I have an engine light move ahead of you? 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All right, here we go.

Alright, 28J, coming out of 16, we're line 17, DTTX 062-261-062-261, we're shelled 1919. Coming out of 19, we're line 5, DTTX 724-707, that's 724-707. We'll put the tire ends up in track 9, engine to the lake truck.

0: That's all right. 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

0: southbound surface.
1: One, 0.4. 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Total axle 782. 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

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Total axle 336. 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

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Ready, come on. Keep them rolling.

0: 5216, medium clear, Callahan, track 1-2, track 2. Northbound to the 800 stop, CSXC 3320 and out.
1: Southbound, or correction, southbound here. Southbound,

0: CFX detector. Milepost 619.5. Track main 1. No defects. Repeat. No defects. Total axles 336. Detector out.
1: Approaching medium, this is the Callahan turnout, southbound, track 1, engine 47.7 out.

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1: Appreciate it, cuz. Y'all be careful on him.
0: All right.

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Track main 2.

Houston, yeah, Polar 53. 11, got a medium clear Callahan turnout. And southbound, tracking number 1 to tracking number 3, engine 4711 out.

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Milepost 619.5. Track main 2. No defects. Repeat. No defects. Total axles 782. Detector out.

is a gate. M453-17 got a clear signal, Sandy Boru, southbound track 3. And then 477 out.

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0: 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End of transmission.
1: CF 43. Jackson, I need to say, please, no, right here. Southbound track 3 and 4311.

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go ahead. Coming out of 8 with the SOU 105-096. That's 105-096. We'll pull out Springfield Lee. Let's keep trying to get back on the train. Then we'll shove 1971 into track 3. That's 1971 into track 3. 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

That's right, SOU 10509 6, track 3.

0: Jobber's about to walk track two and third place. 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

0: south of 323.
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0: Go right to 19.

0: 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Man, I gotta get that light motor out of truck out of track two once that 323 clears up before y'all head down the road.
1: Alright.

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0: Sam, are you letting me get by here with the logo before you start pulling?

Station 6 3 4 8 1. 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

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Clear 50. 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

0: Cheve. 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
0: I'll be ready in about 5 minutes. 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

0: Y'all need any supplies up there? 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
1: We do not.
0: Okay. I'm working on that now.
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3: 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We have a line of two ball, main to main north, and then another line of two ball, main to main south.

Cessna 60, answer no. All right, guys, L7-1117 on the freight lead. You got that bulletin 25926. 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

guys, LC1117, you got that bulletin 25926 Davenport and Ware for 0600. You got two units 492, 491, 10 loads, 0 empties. 1295 tons, 626 feet, got a force budget, Skadu, no defection, which out of effort. Not a key train, no restrictions. PTC working, not a Cooper trip bomber. Scotty said, how much fuel do you have, Owen? All right, where's your work at, Owen?

minutes south of Philly, 40 minutes south of West Tokoy. Okay. How much fuel did you say over? 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Thank you. That's right.

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0: 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End of transmission.
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Stop here, engineering point, so we'll see how it goes here on that.

Track 1, track 3, Callahan turnout, 3355 southbound out.

still got my keys, Kevin. Okay. I got a spare stay. You work with DJ, you got parties.

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south. 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When you come by that dog track, we'll call through there and see if that gate's open or closed. 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
1: Good morning, guys. You got that special bulletin. 26003 Hamilton and Crawford, 0620, you got 203388 4769, 48 low, 10 foot order is 10,000, 40 tons, 11,537 feet, got enough force back to weight cross, 40 effects from Chad, every night, keep your restrictions. Pretty short, control this concept, the audio power, nor just your weight cross. How much fuel do you have, over? All right, conductor on or not yet, over? Hey guys, here we go, thank you. You already had your class 3, over? Y'all, I appreciate it, Spectra.

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Jensen 65, Q over. I need a favor. When y'all get about 5 miles south of Eddy, about 5 miles away from Eddy, let me know. Because I got the 29 there, so I might have to push on there, but if everything works out, y'all can go and meet him at the autograph, over. That's right, thank y'all. Special.

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We got a DP north end.

0: M442 clear A621.6, track 1 northbound, 3380.
1: Be a 16, so. This over. Alright, guys, I'm 3817, get that bulletin 26196. Tackett and Smith for 0700, 7304, 301-7, 17 loads, 6 empties, 2669 tons, 4562 feet, got enough horsepower. Get the Charleston, no defection, return of effort, not a key train, no restrictions, PGC working. Drop programs, county expected, all hidden power, got a work rail link, correct though? Alright guys, here we go. Alright, I'm sorry, you said how much fuel again? Alright, here we go. Yes, thanks, Petra.

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Are you guys up there in the third point? I'll come in here real quick.

0: 6 a.m. and out. Coming off the East Lead Light Power, you got one car over. There we go. Thank you. Dispatcher.
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This is the ZL-60, 4 hours. How long is your train over? Alright, I got some light units about to go by, then we'll fix you up, over. Thank you, Dispatch.

come out of 12, we'll go ahead and just grab those fours out of four and hand them off to job four in track nine. We'll set that DP over to seven. And we'll plug eight for them.

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False partial activation. Cal automatic grade crossing warning device malfunction at US 90. US 90 rail crossing, milepost SM0.2 at SM0.2. On all tracks, flag or no. Circle line 10, dispatcher message 49105. It's 49105 is annulled. ILF, over. All right, thank you. It's better.

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1: 13817, lead up Metta Sydney 304, no defects, 68.5, two track north, 0 Boulevard, two track north.

CSX to answer now. Alright, Y 101-17, you got that both 26407, Evans and Hodges, 4800, you got 1-4040. 8 low, is it on this 1261, 6353, that force spot to get to the FEC, no restriction, which out of effort. Not a key turn, no restrictions, if you worked into a, not a coupon chip off, that's kind of expected. How much fuel do you have, over?

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Detector out.

0: Yeah, what track did you drop?
1: Track one.
0: Track one.
1: And three.

Ball Station, Kim. Hey, Kevin, I just checked the footage. The county minutes in 14 will fit on top of the ones you're going to leave at 11.

Alpha 617, guys, you got that special bulletin 26608. Alman and Molinex for 1000, you got 216-3160. I'm not showing you any cars yet, Daryl. I got ahead of myself. I was thinking you were leaving the ramp. I got enough horsepower to get there. No detection, set every night to get your notification. Page to work, can ship off, working county, send it 4,000 gallons of fuel, your engine spread over. All right, guys, so you want to head in as PTC working on that other engine, though, over? All right, guys, appreciate you there. I got Wild 101 by West Jack, so I can't get to 100 until they clear there, but shouldn't be long. Thank you, though. Thank you all. See you soon, Spectra.

Where do you want to set your DB on that north end? He's going to pull all the way up, grab that number two, you're going to go ahead and set it in 8. Now, the heat's going to be a little wild. Do you want to go ahead and cut the jack, put your DP in 8, and go back to your 4s? Yeah, 29F, but I've been cold, so I'll be here about a little over an hour and 15 minutes. So.

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You got a box up there? All right.

CSNJ 02-07-15, over. How many you got for ball when you say over? 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Alright, that's right.

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1: 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Thank you.

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2: 619.5 track main 1 no defects, repeat no defects, total axles 376 detector out.

call. Take your kiss. I'm not sure how long ago Big Deer is at Pull Track 9. If you want to just swing high, and we'll keep an eye on 29 minutes. If Deer's get 9 clear, it's been plugged in 9. We've got to move it later.

GSMS dispatcher, 330, over. Are y'all on the move? I gotta keep this 29F moving, over.

0: Destin out dispatch, over.
1: That's one out there. We got 8 minutes to lay on the center line. We got a ball up all
0: the way. Yeah, that's right. Take the center out of Crawford. 330 is clearing up at North right now to be sitting on a cushion all the way to Lacey.
1: Oh, okay.
0: Here we go.
2: Yeah, we'll have it all in. We got about 3,000 more people having it.

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1: 207-15.
0: I guess I don't know if you want to make a cut at the bike trail, then swing around and shove those cars in, and then come out, swing around and shove back onto your train, over.
1: Yes, that's how I'd like to do it.
0: Okay, then. Thank you there. Dispatcher out.

0: that aisle 36, over.
1: Milepost 10.4, track 3.
0: I'm all 1800 to it, as we talked about earlier, 45 lows and then 6 9 32 10 32 10 32 10 32 10 32 10 32 10 32 10 32 10 32 10 32 10 32 10 32 10 32 10 32 10 32 10 32 10 32 10 32 10 32 10 32 10 32 10 32 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32 10 32 10 32 10 32 10 32 10 32 10 32 10 32 10 32 10 32 10 32 10 32 10 32 10 32 10 32 10 32 10 32 10 32 10 32 10 32 10 32 10 32 10 32 10 32 10 32 10 32 10 32 10 32 10 32 10 32 10 32 10 32 10 32 10 32 10 32 10 32 10 32 10 32 10 32 10 32 10

EFX equipment defect detector. Milepost 10.4. Track 3. No defect. No defect. Total axle 3, 7, 6. End of transmission.

Just another dispatch 29 up, over. 7683 Fargo to Crawford, showing you clear to open this protected by 2621 to over. You just stop at Ella North or no, over. I say, did y'all stop at all at North? Over. Alright, here we go. Got that.

CSX to Anson, over. I got a 5A, 5B, 5C, and 10, lower next on 4160, which is my post with delivery, get ready, over.

aisle 36-7, Unit 31-6, BMC Mullinex, circle aisle 5A and 5A. Do not exceed the following speed, 50 over 50. That's 50 MPH on the main track between milepost A529.5, A529.5, and A529.6, A529.6. Time to know, circle aisle 5B. 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On the main track between milepost A528.1, A528.1, and A528.2, A528.2, sign no. 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

to the 1204 RLF, folks. I appreciate it. Thank you. Dispatch, Ripper.

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Alpha and Chess, Trent, KF, 1219, RLF, hold. Thank you, dispatcher out.

Hey, this is the J.E. I hope to have y'all one there. Locked up on the third try. Main channel is coming back there. But you should have one, I hope. I hope so. That's what I tried to do.

Yeah, I'm still holding it, but you guys understood.

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0: 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Total axle 336. End of transmission.
1: Aisle 3617, no defects. Got a clear signal, South Callahan. 3160 north.

6J answering, over. Yeah, this crossover is giving me a fit again here, guys. You got to swing towards yellow water first, right? Over. Well, right now, it's this number 5 crossover. Now it's acting up. It doesn't want to go normal. That means we can't go anywhere right now. Let me try it again. I took a third try earlier on a different crossover. Let's see if I have any luck with this, throwing it back and forth 2 or 3 times here. Hold on, over.

Yeah, the goal is running, so I could take it towards Gatsby's, but let me try normal one more time here, see if I can get it over. All right, we're good to go now. Here we go. I'll swing it towards East Baldwin. You don't need one of these Baldwin, though, right over. All right, here we go. That's right.

PSX to answer note. Out 2617, guys, you got that. That's your bulletin. Jonathan Lucas for 1235. 3 into 3136 34233 400. So we got 7-4,000. We got the fuel piece. We're going to tomorrow morning, Crendo. Alright, here we go. Thank you. Let me see while I got y'all. I guess we're good. No, we see one. Thank you. That's right. PSXJ, that's an O.

SX detector, milepost 619.5, track main 2, no defects, repeat, no defects, total axles 336, detector out.

Section 8 answer, Alpha. You want that sign to confirm the yield? Appreciate it, dispatcher. DSX, say yes or no.

be a 6 a.m. Hello. Hello. There is zero northbound between South Hilliard and Moncrief on either track. There is zero northbound currently on the Callahan turbo.

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Air jammer, you can pull out of the photo lot. Just come out with 9. All right.

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Approach number

137-16, CSXT 3411, limited clear, Callahan. 1 to 2, south.

137-16-3411, clear South Callahan, 2 main south.

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Grab that DP and pull both in the pocket. Yeah, I'll do it.

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それそう。どう？あ、まあ、ピース。

It's going to take you way too much time to be doing that stuff. Well, you need, are you needing that track for your 9? You guys got to go up there and start getting this train built. You ain't got time to do that. I'll do that tonight with every spot. Just tell them to send a message on the thread up here so they can let them know.

Eastern out. Switch this line and lock factor Carnegie signing, turn to Food Fair and Reingold, turned over to me. You're ready to go north. I presume I'm pulling how many of them over? Cars pulling them. All right, you signal indication out the north end. Here we go. Have a good trip, over. I think you had changed the message.

Roger, Y101 17 60 40 40, over. Okay, pull the light down there at Peter Street, over. Thank you, appreciate it. When it comes back in, 137 Sun, swing it, being for you, over.

I'm sorry, say that again. I'm working on it right now. I'll let you know in just a second.

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contact GJ04, which is 4257, permission to make reverse move at between Duval and Norse on the main track.

0: If we pull them straight in there, take truck weapon out of the yard, so you know what we're doing. No, no, pull in 13, cut your pigs off at 13, should be racked and make it at 14, so measure when you go by.
1: Clear, now back to 2 5 2 1 0 out.

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0: 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No defects. No defects. Total axle 408. End of transmission.
1: Rat left, southbound, 5-2-1-0 off.

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Is that correct? Okay, all right, that's it. Signal indication. Okay, to blast off once it gets on board. And 26 is out. He's pulling south to Duval right now, so depends on how long your air is, whether you lead the pack or he leads the pack, but you'll get a good run into a white crossover. All right, thank you, Jay. Dispatch, Jackson.

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2: Hour 43, 17, clear to Callahan, track 1, for no defects, and your CFX 250.

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On SN83 Houston. And I'm on

0: 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End of transmission.
1: M452-17CSXD-778, got a clear signal at the home of their defect, good axle count, proper TD, track 3, northbound out.
2: I-143-17, clear to 627, track 1, engine CSXD-50.

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0: GSNS there, over.
1: All right, GSF, I'm working on it. I'm just waiting on the CSX there, dropping.
0: Yeah, that's right. I got a roadway worker about to clear up there, over.
1: Yeah, that's Martin. I was letting you know I can count. I'd have been clearing five, but I'm waiting on one here in Crawford.
0: Oh, no. I'm sorry. I misunderstood you. My apologies. I see what you're talking about. Yeah, take your time, man.
1: All right, I see the end of him now. Maybe I should have been a little more patient. That's not my strong suit, but that's the only thing I lied to.
0: I guess you're in. Here we go.
1: Yeah.

0: GSNF, over.
1: All
0: right, Dad, give me a little bit of time there. I got one clearing up and signal location there, CSX, over.

0: Cheers it up there, Mr. Martin, over.
1: Go ahead, over.
0: You meant to send that back there, over?
1: Duval Crawford, both TVs, Duval Crawford.
0: Yeah, you're 9071, over.
1: Yeah, that's correct, over.
0: I take it back, here we go.
1: You worried me for a second.
0: You worried me for a second.
1: No, I literally, as soon as I toned you up, like 12 cars away was his rear end.
0: Okay, I got you. I appreciate it.
1: Yeah, no worries. Thank you.
0: Dispatch out.

0: Boy, this is head toward that derail 18 even up.
1: You do.
0: Yes, sir.

0: dispatch to Jacksonville, answer an IO 45, over. No defects on the motor, extractive effort, PTC, TO are good. Let me say calendar days done, you say topped off on fuel also. That's good with the full buyback and signal indication. Okay, depart from the where you stand, over. Thank you, Cam.
1: Okay, we'll turn out. CSXP lead at 3136, northbound. Callahan turn out. I don't know what I said, Cap.

I'm already down number one. We'll do it this, we'll do it that way, then I'll turn this in as loose. Alright, stay going to kitchen, all right. Back up in the yard or no?

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1: All right, big brother, we appreciate it, man. Y'all had one as well, man. Sorry about that.
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0: 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Total axles 4.8. Detector out.
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1: All right.
0: M452-17-CSAC-778, got a clear signal, milepost A621.6, track number 2, northbound out.

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1: Hey, as soon as this Coltrane gets out of your way, I got you lit to the passenger station. Understand, you guys got a fuel there at Jacksonville versus fueling in Savannah, is that correct, over?
0: That is correct. We are fueling in Jacksonville, over.
1: Okay, you might want to let your outbound know that, too, because when I briefed with them, they thought you were just getting water, over.
0: Okay, we'll let them know. I'll let, tell my conductor to let them know.
1: Okay, I thank you, J Dispatcher J-Sock.
2: FX detector, milepost 619.5, track main 2, no defects, repeat, no defects, total axles 812. Detector out.
0: 91, do you copy that, conductor? Can you inform the outbound crew that we will be fueling there? 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

0: No, I'll try to get it for you. 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
0: Yes, sir. You said it was the CO 41. That's your ID?
1: Yeah, CO 4113.
0: CO 4113. Thank you, guys.
1: Sorry, man. How's it going?
0: CO 4113, over. That is correct.

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0: dispatcher, 25, let's bring it on. They're going to take you now. Over.
1: All right, keep them coming.
0: That's right. Thank you, J, dispatcher, J-Shot.

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1: Highway 25, oh.
0: 25, over.
1: They got that 50 mile an hour slow order at that 624 dot something.
0: Hold on, stay.

0: I can take it down. You ready for a line 10?
1: Oh, yeah, we already bought. I just wanted to let somebody know that it didn't pop up on the trip optimizer. The trip optimizer was going to run 50 instead of 40.
0: All right. It was, it was taken down this morning. They didn't tell me about that,
1: Okay, I just make sure the trip optimizer wasn't crazy.
0: All right, thank you. I appreciate it. Jay, dispatcher, Jacksonville.

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is an F there, over. I go behind a CSX there, GJ20, over. That's right. Are you coming off of Lacey or off the main there, over? Yeah, we'll be behind them, over.

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dispatch Jacksonville. Oh, Amtrak stopped because the other Amtrak's in the station. 91 is 9 hours late fueling in Jacksonville. You are stopped because the yardmaster says you cannot come into the yard till Y101 departs. I'll keep my comments to myself. But I'm not afraid, let's just say that. I'm confident in my ability to dispatch you guys across the road, over. Thank you, yeah. Well, I don't know if there's a derailment or not. I don't know. What I got told is, somebody was flustered in there. Don't mind me.

0: it all the way in, so, all right, appreciate it. Dispatch Jacksonville, answering over.
1: Hey, when you went through that number 10, did you look over that 13 sandwich route you had in there for them Atlanta buys? I had them do it like that, so you have enough room to just put that on top of them.

Aubrey. Showing that you have bulletin 27231 was busy. Stevenson and White on duty 1559. One motor shown on my train sheet. It's a 6507. I'm assuming that it's been calendar day. It has over 1,000 gallons in the motor. PDCTO or no, and no defects affect the tractive effort. Am I good so far? Alright. What's your loads, empty stuff, and length? Or 499 on the tons and 2337 on the length. Okay, well, you've got to have more than two loads to give me 4990 on the tons. I mean, that sounds like you got 20 loads. Oh, okay, 42. Alright, I'm good now. Special horsepower, not a key train, no restrictions. Just work straight shots to the brickyard. PTC and TO are operable, I presume. Or you're not using them since you're a remote job, correct? Alright, here we go. Signal indication, appreciate it. Okay, dispatch, okay, shot. Thank you.

0: 4,000 feet and going to run like a scalded dog all the way to where you guys go down to Tampa.
1: Well, I'm good on the halfway.
0: Well, with that said, let's roll. I'm just hung all the lights up to South End Baldwin, so rock and roll signal and a kick up. You too, James Spence, Jackson. Who is this?

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You'll see 52 at Chicago rolling up.

高雄有事，我真的不知为什么。Okay.

0: you must have stretched it all out, huh, sir? You tried to leg it. You pulled it all out.
1: 25.
0: Okay.
1: Take I-025 to the hotel.

Thank you.

0: section G, dispatcher calling in 441-17, over. Hey, let me know when the car is south of milepost 603, over. I'm sorry, 604. Yeah, let me know when it's south of 604, over.
1: There, over.
2: Hey, dispatcher's 18E, with NS 4257, 4257, and 3, down by 10-2.

0: right, there, AJ. You say you got an 4257 over?
1: Yes, sir. That is correct. 4257.
0: There, 18E. Down at 26C is UP5425. Permission, open up. On main one, ONE traffic, team Duval North, what's your? And that's 4257, 4257. And proceed north in RTH, day over.

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We're going to engage it 5-4-6-5, that's what it is.

Charlie 26C, over. Same out here, 26C, over.

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1: Let me know when the car is at Mompo 613. Stop at 613. I'm going to let 98 go by there.

0: 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Appreciate it. 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
0: Hey, I'm gonna hold you up there at a Hilliard for a minute, till this white car on that 441-17 gets to Mapo Say 613, and then I'll turn you loose.
1: Alright, holding us at Hilliard for 441-17.
0: That's correct. There's restrictions. I'm just trying to get him in between the two restrictions, and then you'll go north, and then I'll turn him loose. Over.
1: Copy that. Thank you.
0: Thank you. Jay, dispatch Jay.
1: All right, Amtrak PO 98, head into conductor. We'll be stopping it here for 441-17.
0: Dispatcher 98, got one more question for you.
1: What you got, over?
0: Hey, would it have been better with 91 in the station like it is right now? Would it have been better to run you down the main and shove you in from the north end?
1: I don't know about that, but like I say, been running short on time, the 98 was, I don't know, been better to get them in first or not. I don't think they could service both trains in the same track at the same time.
0: 10-4, thank you very much for that information. Over.
1: Yes, sir, you're welcome.
0: Okay, yeah. Answering over.
1: Track PO 98 approach limited at the 622, track 2 north.
0: Go ahead and punch it in on that IO 25. His numbers are still showing inbound. So what are you guys going to leave with, 6,000 feet? Yeah, I've already moved him. They told me you were getting on it, and I already moved him when you were driving over there. Over. Okay, well, you got a light. Once your numbers are on, okay, pick your blast off where you stand. Do you still got to do a class 3 or no? All right, here we go. Signal indication, appreciate it. Jay, dispatch, check stop.

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0: X, detector, milepost, 619.5, track main, 1-0, defect, repeat, 0, defect, total axle, 368, detector out.
1: 4417, that's the Fed's approach, you know, coming in, track 1, stop by now.

0: JE to M441-17, over.
1: Okay, M441.
0: That car, the transformer, it's now on SM20.0, is that correct?
1: Sir, sir.
0: Thank you. JE dispatch check.
1: 441 out.

Well, that being said, you just, I got split to hang. We'll see how it goes, but I'm seeing a pretty good trip to, Wake Crossover. The what? Yeah, it only works if you're smoking an 8-ball 2-hour.

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0: 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Profit. 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